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What's going on, party people? This is your friend, the unlicensed therapist that you have for music therapy Monday to Friday. Yes, my name is Ana Maria, and I am here to extend you a new invitation. Tune in to Split Happens right here on Party 105. Kelly from K Collections Boudoir Photography. Jess Malone.

happens behind those relationships that are ending. The hard decisions, how the kids are involved, the mess of it all. Yes, including the legal parts, all the new family dynamics. And what I truly love, and I know you will love it too, is that this will be an honest conversation. This show will make you laugh, will make you cry, and reflect on all of it. Split Happens is a safe space that will help you grow, find your power and humanity in the middle of all messy divorces. Let's let Kelly, Donna, and Jess bring

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0: The party's going down Saturday, August 15th at Saxon Middle School in Patchogue because we are stuffing the bus. 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

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Saying, I believe Big Tooth play every day. 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We got your favorite throwbacks and today's party hits here. I live it how I get it. On Party 105. It's about that time.

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Got Taylor Dane, Mr. Vegas, and Shoppel Roan all on standby. 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
0: But there are crazy stories all over the world, and he found some just for you on You Just Can't Make This Up. What did you find today, Impact?
2: There's nothing more respectful than a woman who brings home the bacon. Unless that bacon is stolen. This 39-year-old woman in California apparently really had a craving for bacon because she ended up stealing 14 packages and she also stole vodka. So she was really planning to have a bacon party. She stole 14 packages of Oscar Mayer thick-cut bacon and 6 bottles of Tito's vodka. She wasn't planning on paying for it, but she definitely was planning on bringing it home and starting a big party. She also had a few other items in her bag that they're not saying what it was, but the main thing was all of that bacon and all of that vodka. She drove from there to, she stole it from one store, drove to another store, and tried to steal more bacon and more vodka, and that's when they busted her. Can you believe this? Unbelievable. When that store called the cops, that's when they arrested her, and that's when they found all the other bacon and all the other vodka. Bacon and vodka. I never really thought of putting those together, but then again, I guess that's why you can't make this stuff up.
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Got Goatee, got Stevie B, and One Republic all on standby. But right now, a great throwback as we turn the clock back to 2004. This is Rupee, Tempted to Touch on Party 105.

0: talk. Let's get into the nitty-gritty of our daily lives. He's no expert, but he does have an opinion.
1: Oh, yeah.
0: So let's talk, Long Island. Here's the topic of the day.
2: Want to get more out of your workout? It might be as simple as smelling. Smelling a specific scent can boost your workout. So you don't need to buy extra supplements. You don't need to drink an extra protein shake. All you have to do, according to a new study, is sniff chocolate. There is a catch though. You have to fast for at least 10 hours before you work out to have the full effect. Apparently smelling chocolate will have you doing more reps. Not just any chocolate though, guys. It has to be dark chocolate. They ran the test on 23 men. They gave them three different scents: dark chocolate, milk chocolate, and water. And dark chocolate gave them the biggest boost, which led to the average guy doing 18 more reps than when they smelled the water or the chocolate. And here's the kicker. They did not feel any extra tired. They did not say that the workout felt any harder. 18 extra reps just from sniffing chocolate. Researchers believe that the strong, bitter scent may act as a signal that a filling food is on the way, telling your body that the food is on its way. And when your body feels that the food is on its way, it releases that extra energy. And it gives you that boost that you need to get through your workout. So there you go, guys. Keep some dark chocolate in a bag and just sniff it before you hit the gym. You heard it here on Party 105.
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Mornings with Different Party 105 got Expose, Otto Knows, and Reyna all on standby. But right now we got Chris Brown and Bryson Tiller going out by special request to Donna, checking in from Holbrook. 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

Morning, this is Fintech Party 105. Make sure you're following us on all social media platforms and follow me as well, DJ Impact NY on Instagram and Facebook. I'm working on a TikTok. I'm working on it, guys, but it'll be DJ Impact NY there as well. So definitely follow me and I'll follow you back.

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0: One is with it, Fat Party 105. Could these be the dumbest lyrics ever put on a song? Well, according to an online poll, yeah, it seems like these are them. I'll give you the top five. There's actually 10 here, but I don't think we got time to go through all of these. But coming in at number one, the song's name is Life. The artist's name is Desiree. And the lyrics go like this. I don't want to see a ghost. It's a sight that I fear most. I'd rather have a piece of toast. Wow. Talk about some Shakespearean type writing. Number two, Pitbull made the list with a song called Castle Made of Sand, where he says, so put me on the beach with a bucket and a pail. Number three, Your Love by Nicki Minaj. When I was a geisha, he was a samurai. Somehow I understood him when he spoke Thai. Really? Number four, Cool Daddy Cool by Kid Rock. I like him underage, see? Some say that's statutory, but I say it's mandatory. And this is the guy that you wanted representing you at that big concert, right? Rounding up the top five is Vertigo by U2, where they say, unos, dos, tres, catorce. What do you think, guys? 631-580-1053. I'm sure you could find some better, or should I say worse lyrics on some other songs that we could talk about. Let me know. Text me now.
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0: 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We beat to rap, what key beat to lock? The pooper of the styles like Miles and like 60 funky worms with waves and perms, just sending junky rhythms right down your block. We beat to rap, what key beat to lock? We beat to rap, what key beat to lock? We beat to rap, what key beat to lock? We beat to rap, what key beat to lock? We beat to rap, what key beat to lock? Just sitting junky rhythms right down your block. Right down your block. Right down your block. We beat to rap, what key beat to lock? Just sitting junky rhythms right down your block. Right down your block. Right down your block. We beat to rap, what key beat to lock? I move like that. I smooth like that. I jive like that. I roll like that.
1: Yeah, I'm thick like that. I stack like that. I'm down like that. I'm black like that.
0: Yo, I funk like that. I'm fat like that. I'm in like that because I swing like that. We jazz like that, we freak like that, we zoom like that, yeah. The Uber of the styles like Miles and like 60 funky worms with waves and perms, just sending junky rhythms right down your block. We beat to rap, what key beat to lock? The Uber of the styles like Miles and like 60 funky worms with waves and perms, just sending junky rhythms right, sending junky rhythms right, sending junky rhythms right down your block. I move like that, I smooth like that, I jive like that, I roll like that.
1: Yeah, I think like that, I stack.

park it. Is it worth it? Let me work it.

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Turning the clock back to 1999 with some TLC, and that's going out to Amanda checking in from Stony Brook. Thanks for waking up with Impact. That's Scrubs. It's the home of your favorite party hits and throwbacks. Moving on, we got Sabrina Carpenter taking us on a house tour right here, right now.

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0: And that's a wrap for your boy and Pat. Thank you so much for waking up with me, Long Island. Truly appreciate you and looking forward to doing it with you again tomorrow. So make sure you're tuned in because we're going to be up bright and early with those party hits and throwbacks you love. Take care. Have a great day.
1: What's going on, party people? This is your friend, the unlicensed therapist that you have for music therapy Monday to Friday. Yes, my name is Ana Maria, and I am here to extend you a new invitation. Tune in to Split Happens right here on Party 105. Kelly from K Collections Boudoir Photography, Jess Maloney, business coach, and Donna Ray, divorce coach. They have this great conversation that dives into the stories, the real nitty gritty of what happens behind those relationships that are ending. The hard decisions, how the kids are involved, the mess of it all. Yes, including the legal parts, all the new family dynamics. And what I truly love, and I know you will love it too, is that this will be an honest conversation. This show will make you laugh, will make you cry, and reflect on all of it. Split Happens is a safe space that will help you grow, find your power and humanity in the middle of all messy divorces. Let's let Kelly, Donna, and Jess bring you up to speed on Saturday at 8 a.m. Split Happens.

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It's Austin Lyons hanging out with you, playing all your favorite party hits and throwbacks. And coming up this hour, I'm going to get you into Adventureland, Long Island's amusement park. I got your way in. Plus, news about what's going on as far as the Amazon series for God of War.

So it turns out there's a bit of drama going on as far as the God of War show on Amazon Prime. This is Party 105, and as it turns out, Ryan Hurst is going to be stepping away from the entire thing as Kratos, and instead they're looking for somebody else to take the lead role. Well, who other than Dave Bautista? Yes, the wrestler turned actor is now going to be taking over the role of Kratos, and honestly, when you look at him, yeah, I'm seeing it. That one definitely checks out.

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How about we just find a bathroom? How about we take a second, find a porta potty, everything will be okay. Instead of going inside of a bag or a diaper.

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0: Mace on Party 105. It's Austin Lyons hanging out with you, playing all your favorite party hits and throwbacks. But since it is almost noon, that means it's time for me to step on a side and let DJ Impact take over control and provide you that midday mix the way that only he can. 60 minutes of completely commercial-free live mixing. But you got to let us know what you want to hear. 631-580-1053. That's 631-580-1053. And DJ Impact will work his magic and slide your request right on into the midday mix. So text us and let us know that party hit that you are desperate for, that throwback that'll just bathe your brain in serotonin. Let us know. 631-580-1053. And you know what? While you're texting us, why not text your way into Adventureland? Family four-pack up for grabs. All you got to do is text the keyword RIDE, R-I-D-E. That's RIDE to 631-580-1053 for your chance to win the midday mix coming up on Party.
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When is it? I'll let you know in a bit.

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10: 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North Sea Fire Department at 149 Noyak Road, Southampton. Tuesday, August 4th through Saturday, August 8th at the North Sea Fire Department, 149 Noyak Road, Southampton. We'll see you there.
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It is warm. It is beautiful out. And most people are already thinking about back to school. And that includes us. That is exactly why we're getting involved in the Stuff the Bus Backpack Drive. It's all happening at Saxon Middle School, Saturday, August 15th. 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It's all being hosted by Greg Mierhoff of State Farm, where every auto quote means another backpack donated. It's all going down at Saxon Middle School, August 15th, the Stuff the Bus Backpack Drive.

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Austin Lyons on Party 105. You gotta shake it.

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Gaming hardware costs have gone up 16% just in 2026 alone, and according to reports, it's only going to get worse.

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Somber on Party 105. It's Austin Lyons hanging out with you, playing all your favorite party hits and throwbacks. And Long Island has a little bit of Jersey Shore in Huntington, at least for the time being, according to rumor and news and reports. It's not for long. Let me tell you all the details coming up.

Party 105, and as it turns out, we don't get to have the Jersey Shore in Huntington for very much longer. The Snooki Shop announced via Instagram that it'll be closing its Huntington location in October. Until then, we should get some decent discounts.

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We've got your way to get a gift card into Cala Food Supermarket, the market of our community with fresh, authentic, international products every day, great prices. 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You never know when you might just be getting that cue to text.

Party 105, and I'm in the mood for some sweets. How about you? It's not often that I'd expect this sentence to come out of my face, but maybe it's time to go to Jimmy John's? If there's any on the island, they might have the new PB&J cookie that they're launching. Peanut butter and jelly inside of a cookie. Is there any way to go wrong with it?

0: Lil Wayne and T-Pain on Party 105. It's Austin Lyons hanging out with you, playing all your favorite party hits and throwbacks with a dose of wholesome news as I head on out the door. And sometimes it really just takes a little bit of good bedside manner, doing your job with a little extra kindness to be worthy of noting in our wholesome news as I head on out the door, exactly, which is why we're focusing on a doctor in Brazil found a simple way to make surgery less intimidating for kids who had to go under the knife. Obviously, it can be incredibly scary, traumatic even, and definitely frightening for kids going under into surgery. So we came up with an idea. Let them choose superhero or princess costumes to wear into the operating room. He started the tradition 6 years ago after seeing just how frightened kids were getting, and so that's when it began. He also takes a lot of time to explain each surgery in kid-friendly terms and insists that parents stay with their children until anesthesia begins. Then after the procedure, as a little treat, every child gets to keep the costume and take it home as a souvenir for just how brave and courageous they were during the entire thing. And that is your dose of wholesome news as I head on out the door. All it takes is simply doing your job with a little extra kindness. And yes, that is absolutely wholesome to see. I've been Austin Lyons. Thank you for hanging out with me. Coming on next, Amanda is in for Anna Maria for your afternoon entertainment. And that'll about do it for me. And I'll remind you, as always, we're simply getting through the night and getting up today. We're doing great, sweetie.
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1: 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Who's coming?

Between you and me, Job Rule on Party 105. What's going on, everybody? It is Amanda coming up. We've got some Zedd and Alessia Cara, Harry Styles, but first, Tammy Impala with Dracula.

So stay. All you have to do is

0: All right, party people, what's going on? So it's Tuesday, and you've listened to me before, so you know I'm going to talk about books all day because that's my favorite thing. And it's New Release Tuesday, so I got a couple that I pulled from the usual website, bookishgoblin.com. I love that website. They give you all of the greatest releases and pretty much almost all of the ones that come out. But remember, check your local bookstores, check some indie bookstores. We got a few on the island, and they're pretty great. In the horror category, we have The Unknown by Riley Sager. It takes place in 1926, where five women disappeared from a remote island. No, it started in 1926, when five women disappeared from a remote island in Vermont. Now, 100 years later, it's happening again. Adversary to the Villain by Hannah Nicole Mayer. It's a fantasy romantic comedy, book four in the Assistant to the Villain series. The story continues with Adversary to the Villain. The series is a cute fantasy romance where a human girl applies for a job to be the assistant to the villain, only to have her turn into more than just the assistant in a few more ways than one. I'm actually currently reading book three that's been out forever and it's been sitting on my shelf. Vow of Eternal Night by Lily Crozier. Gothic fiction, vampire romance, Clara Wagner has always known that monsters are real, and the worst of them is Prince Rayleigh of Rotstenburg. But when he decides it's time to marry, Clara inadvertently finds herself at the center of his attention. And the last one I have today is a suspense. It's called Good Girls Die Bored by Elizabeth Little. Juno Hardwick hates Los Angeles. She hates the traffic, hates the housing prices, and hates the way no one takes her seriously because she doesn't look like Demi Moore in G.I. Jane. Honestly, she's counting the days until she can get out. But until her grieving sister's able to take care of herself, Juno's stuck in Southern California, and it's up to her to make ends meet. So those are just a few of the new releases today. If you have one, let me know, because I love a good book recommendation.
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2: 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Oh. Well, I'll check it out, baby.

0: say. All right, party people, usually at this time of the day, Anna Maria does her parenting advice segment, which is sponsored by Split Happens, which is presented by Balance Health and Wellness. 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Since I don't have kids, I'm going to talk about something random, which is reading challenges, and I'm going to give a little update because I'm doing two challenges this year. So not only did I set a reading goal for myself of 75 books, I currently am at 55. I also decided to do an A to Z reading challenge, and I only have a couple letters left. I'm really excited. I'm currently on letter A, which is Accomplice to the Villain, I believe is the name of it, which is, as I spoke before, the third book in Adversary to the Villain. But it's really hard to find books, especially with the letter X. I'm struggling a little bit, but I think I found an audiobook that'll work. Do you have reading goals for yourself? I want to know. Let me know. 631-580-1053. I've already done better than I did last year. I only read 44 books. And some people will be like, Amanda, that's a lot of books, but it's not enough for me. But what are you reading? Do you have goals for yourself? Let me know. 631-580-1053. I want to hear all about them.
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0: you ever heard of the term DNF? What's going on, everybody? It is Amanda covering for Anna Maria, and I'm going to talk about the term DNF, which means did not finish. And it is a book term. I'm, you know, going to explain it a little bit. It's considered a little controversial because a lot of people will refuse to stop reading a book they started just because they can't think about not finishing it. Me personally, I used to be like that, but now I don't care. If the book doesn't spark joy or intrigue me, I'm not finishing it. And now Goodreads is helping people out by creating a section in theirs for your DNF books. It's a whole shelf. You can load them there so you know not to pick it up again, or you can put it there if you're going to try again later. I did that with Quicksilver by Callie Hart. I couldn't do the actual book, but then I listened to the audiobook and it was way better. And it's mainly because the main character is named Kingfisher, and all I pictured was the stupid little bird with a mohawk the whole time when I'm supposed to picture this big bad warrior. But sometimes you'll think you'd love a book and the writing style might annoy you. Narrators might not fit. If you're listening to an audiobook, they don't have the voices that you wanted. It's hard, but it's okay not to finish a book. And authors know not everybody is going to love their books. It's a thing. It's not for everybody. Some people like certain types, and that's okay. Just make sure you don't tag an author in a really negative review, because they don't need that. Just let the people discuss their things themselves.
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0: All right, party people, it is just about time for me to head on out of here and let DJ Blazin take over with the 5 o'clock traffic jam. But first, I want to tell you that it's International Owl Awareness Day, and owls are my favorite animals. I think that they are the most amazing bird to exist besides ducks. The two of them are very much tied. So if you've ever seen an owl in the wild, show me them. I want to see them because I've never seen an owl in the wild, only in captivity after they've been injured. But, you know, it's time for me to head on out of here and let DJ Blazin take over. But first, I want to let you know that the 5 o'clock traffic jam is sponsored by Topgrass Cannabis Dispensary. 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That's it for me. I will see you guys tomorrow. I hope you have a wonderful rest of your day, and remember, stay golden.
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It's time for the 5 p.m. traffic jam on Party 105. DJ Blazin' turns up the heat for the 5 o'clock traffic jam. 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
4: 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Baby, you on fire. Sean Kingston.

Monday to Friday. Yes, my name is Ana Maria, and I am here to extend you a new invitation. Tune in to Split Happens right here on Party 105. 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They have this great conversation that dives into the stories, the real nitty-gritty of what happens behind those relationships that are ending, the hard decisions, how the kids are involved, the mess of it all. Yes, including the legal parts, all the new family dynamics. And what I truly love, and I know you will love it too, is that this will be an honest conversation. This show will make you laugh, will make you cry, and reflect on all of it. Split Happens is a safe space that will help you grow, find your power and humanity in the middle of all messy divorces. Let's let Kelly, Donna, and Jeff

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